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1: Our life together is so precious. 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

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Cause all the others, they wanna take my life. É deserto onde eu te encontrei.

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2: You guys are getting louder. Are you getting louder? That's good. 'Cause we want to hear it right now. Let's go.